Ladies and gents, turn up your sound system to the sound of Carlos Santana and the GMB. Product. Ghetto and

And I saw you and I knew. Maybe it's 'cause I got a little bit older. Maybe it's all that I've been through. I'd like to think it's how you lean on my shoulder. And now I see myself with you.